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1: da bunu tijani kondiga di head of program radio ndaraso international bunu how are you doing hello hi from hasan khan your colleague I can say hello hi from radio ndaraso in studio hope you are enjoying at home with your lovely wife hello hi once again from hasan khan with your lovely wife adu bunu tijani kondiga head of program radio ndaraso international how are you doing once again da mamon mahmudi one time editor in chief radio ndaraso international hello how are you I can say hello, hi from Hasan Khan. I can say in studio. Hope you are enjoying at home with your lovely wife. Hello, hi once again from Hasan Khan. Enjoy at home. And also, I'll repeat myself. I don't know what the critics will end up saying tomorrow morning. Hasan Khan will repeat himself. Hello, hi, because I didn't come out of working on social media. What I do, Dina Dupte, WhatsApp, Instagram, Twitter. 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